wild thing, think I love you. But I wanna know for sure. So come on and hold me tight.

Well, I was walking down the street, chilling, as you do, when who should come up behind me but Donald Duck. Well, hey, it had to be the way. And he had a few words to say to me, and they were,

Generation of the groove. Generation on the move. Join in on the disco trance.